This is KBBI AM 890 Homer and 88.1 FM Seward. My name is Todd Hyman, and I am here to bring you Under the Radar. But before we get into the music, I have

walked the willows deep, then we walked the cold night earth, and we catch a little breeze when I catch you in the dirt. And I feel the autumn die and the winter hold its key. I can see it in your breath, I can taste it on your cheek. And we walked the willows.

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1: 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The concert is scheduled for Saturday, June 20th at 7:30 p.m. at Soldotna Creek Park. 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

0: Monica Duffy-Toff directs the Center for Strategic Studies at Tufts University's Fletcher School of Diplomacy. Monica, thank you very much. Good to speak with you again.
1: It was great, Marco. Take care.

Thank you very much indeed. Thank you. We seem to have a loss of power here for a sec. Is it okay? Okay.

We're listening to Shock T with John McLaughlin, two tracks from the Natural Elements CD. Enjoy.

That was Jethro Tull with My Sunday Feeling, followed by Someday the Sun Won't Shine for You. We started off with Spirit, Darkness, and Earthshaker, and now Rainbow.